I'm needing that. Lisa, boy, I'm speeding for ya. We can get my head tonight if you really wanna be in a cheap suit like a crazy liar. And if you break this little heart, it'll be an un-

pride over character. And we can pick sides, but this is us, this is us, this is. I live on the west side of America, where they spin lies into fairy dust. And we can pick sides, but this is us, this is us, this is. And don't believe the narcissism.